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1: Imagine our planet floating silently in space. Around it, a white dove flies, forever circling. Every 100 years, the dove's wing gently touches the face of the Earth. The time it would take for the feathered wing to wear this planet down to nothing is eternity.

Greetings, everybody. My name is Zoe Massa, and you are listening to Radio Sahar from Israel. Nothing but higher vibrations.

Thank you. Thank you very much. All right. Making some people from Boston feel really at home here. Great. In conclusion, we want to do a song off our forthcoming album. Is that correct? It's called Don't Be Afraid. Don't Be Afraid.

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1: Thank you very much. Thank you. Thank you. We want to dedicate this next song to some people. The people at WMMS. And Steve Popovich, where I can't see you, but you're there somewhere.
2: 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My name is Zoe Massa, and you are listening to Radio Sahar from Israel. Nothing but higher vibrations.

Greetings, everybody. My name is Zoe Massa, and you are listening to Radio Sahar from Israel. Nothing but higher vibration.

I'm sorry, but I don't want to be an emperor. That's not my business. I don't want to rule or conquer anyone. I should like to help everyone if possible. Jew, Gentile, black man, white. We all want to help one another. Human beings are like that. We want to live by each other's happiness, not by each other's misery. We don't want to hate and despise one another. In this world, there's room for everyone. The good earth is rich and can provide for everyone. To those who can hear me, I say, do not despair. The misery that is now upon us is but the passing of greed, the bitterness of men who fear the way of human progress. The hate of men will pass, and dictators die, and the power they took from the people will return to the people. The kingdom of God is within man, not one man nor a group of men, but in all men, in you. You, the people, have the power to create machines, the power to create happiness. You, the

God is watching me. God don't praise me because I beat Joe Frazier. God don't give nothing about Joe Frazier. God don't care nothing about England or America as far as your wealth, it's all his. He wants to know, how do we treat each other? How do we help each other? So I'm gonna dedicate my life to using my name and popularity, helping charities, helping people, uniting people, bring people bumming each other because of religious beliefs. We need somebody in the world to help make peace. So when I die, if there's a heaven, I want to see it.

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My name is Zoe Massa, and you are listening to Radio Sahar from Israel. Nothing but higher vibrations.

best, but you don't succeed. Get what you want, but not what you need.

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Every morning, a new arrival. A joy, a depression, a meanness. Some momentary awareness comes as an unexpected visitor. Welcome and entertain them all, even if they're a crowd of sorrows who violently sweep your house empty of its furniture still. Treat each guest honorably. He may be clearing you out for some new delight. The dark thought, the shame, the malice. Meet them at the door laughing and invite them in. Be grateful for whoever comes, because each has been sent as a guide from beyond.

Our friends, this is the end of a Head Full of Dreams tour. Back where it all began, Buenos Aires. Thank you, everybody all around the world, at home and abroad, for being the best part of our show, for being the music, and for keeping your and our heads full of dreams.

afternoon, good morning, wherever you are in the world. God bless you all. Be kind to each other. We're in this together. We're one big band. Everything is possible if you never give up.

It is time to rise from the ashes, where ravaged spirits break the chains and the thunderous beats drown the pain. Through the storms, we find our sparks, igniting the night and igniting the dark. So, Hardcore Gabber, welcome to the new era.